0: When you need to hear from God, sometimes all he needs to use is just one song.
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0: Candle in the Rain by David Meese on The Christian Mix. I'm thinking of Joni Erickson Tada, who was paralyzed in a diving accident at 17, and instead of giving up, she learned to paint with a brush between her teeth. Today, her ministry, Joni and Friends, brings wheelchairs and the hope of Jesus to people with disabilities all over the world. That's the kind of quiet courage God grows in storms. 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
3: Hi, I'm Chloe Elmore. Let's take a break from the busyness of today and focus on God during this Abide Minute. Psalm 5:11 says, "But let all who take refuge in you rejoice. Let them ever sing for joy and spread your protection over them, that those who love your name may exult in you." Happiness is usually tied to life's circumstances, but joy is having a relationship with Jesus and knowing that everything will be okay. Deep, abiding joy does not depend on how things are going in your life. Forever is longer than this moment. God will turn your mourning into dancing. Thanks for spending this Abide Minute with me. For 25% off the Abide app, go to abide.com/radio. Until next time, may you abide in Christ.

0: That was Gimme What It Takes from Steve Camp, bringing some classic encouragement this evening on The Christian Mix. Thank you for choosing The Christian Mix to ride along with you tonight. I hope you're doing well, and even if it's been a long day, I pray you feel supported and lifted up right now. The Bible says in Romans 15, verse 13, "Now the God of hope fill you with all joy and peace in believing." That's the kind of hope that slips into everyday moments, even the really hard ones, and reminds us we're not carrying this alone. Coming up, Mercy Me with Make It Well, a song that leans right into that promise that God can meet us in the middle and begin to make things well again, here on The Christian Mix.
1: Making well with my soul. Don't let me face this loneliness alone. Making well.

0: up.
1: Grateful for every moment, every song. The Christian Mix, where the classics of yesterday walk beside the hits of today, bringing hope and joy to your day.

0: That was Perfect Peace from Andre Crouch. Such a classic reminder that God steadies our hearts right in the middle of the noise. Some days that song really does feel like a deep breath, doesn't it? And we're going to keep that hope moving forward with another reminder that Jesus doesn't just bring peace, he actually leads the way we need. After the break, you'll hear He is the Way by Nathan Sheridan. 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
1: Isaiah 40 says, He gives strength to the weary.
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1: If you're feeling tired, then today is a good day for you to cling to this verse. I'm so glad that God gives me strength when I'm tired and worn out. I'm so glad that God gives me power when I feel weak in my spirit. And I'm so glad that God never grows tired or weary. He does not sleep or slumber. He's our strong tower, keeping watch over us day and night. So we don't need to worry about tomorrow, my friend. God promises to give us the strength we need to face whatever comes our way. Put your trust in Him and wait for Him. Watch and see the amazing things He will do in your life.
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0: That was Sound of the Saints from Audio Adrenaline. Love that praise. I don't know about you, but singing along to that one always reminds me that joy isn't about everything going right. It's about knowing Jesus is right here with us in every little moment. Even on the hard days, He hasn't moved. Sometimes that truth just settles the heart. After the break, we'll keep that honest hope going with Honestly from Striper on the Christian Mix.
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3: Hey, this is Daniel Britt, and here's what's new in Christian music this week. Toby Mac and Third Day announced their fall tour, and now they join together on the new single, Campfire, The Very Love. It's out now.

That was Jaden Lavick with What If, bringing a little Monday evening perspective and hope your way on the Christian Mix. 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And right now, let's embrace another reminder of God's gentle care with Michelle Piller and Look Who Loves You Now. Stay tuned. A million.

0: How Good It Is by Chris Tomlin on The Christian Mix. You know, that reminds me of a church in Houston that started with just a few friends praying in a living room, and now they host food drives that feed thousands every month. They said it all began with one small yes to loving their neighbors. Never underestimate the quiet good God can grow from your little acts of grace. Stay right here for more of your favorite Christian music coming up, because the soundtrack of your day matters. And next, we're reaching back with a classic from 2nd chapter of Acts on The Christian Mix.
1: Evolutionists tell us that it took millions of years to form the geologic column with all of the billions of fossils it contains. That most fossils were formed when an animal or plant dies in a watery environment. That over a long period of time, the bones are slowly buried by mud and silt that eventually hardens into rock. If that's true, why don't we see fossils being formed today? It's because when a creature dies, it has to be buried very quickly in order to fossilize. The Bible describes a time in history when the conditions were just right for burial and fossilization on a massive scale. Around 4,000 years ago, God judged man's wickedness with a global flood. No, it doesn't take millions of years to form fossils. I'm David Reeves. Truly, the heavens declare the glory of God.
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4: 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But here's the great news. Jesus does love you, even you. He loves you so much that he willingly died on the cross for you. You matter to him. The Apostle John called himself the disciple whom Jesus loved. Let that truth penetrate your heart. Listen, you and I may not feel worthy of his love because we're not, but he loves us anyway. The cross proves it. Now that's real hope.
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1: This is Tony with you tonight. Fresh, faith-filled hits and those classics you grew up singing, all packed into this next hour. Stay right here, The Christian Mix.

0: I Am by Bebo Norman on the Christian Mix. That song reminds me of a woman named Fanny Crosby, who was blind from infancy but wrote over 8,000 hymns, always saying she was grateful God let her see with her heart. Her life is a quiet reminder that even when we feel limited, God's grace keeps opening new doors. So stay close, because more of your favorite Christian music coming up, including Elevation Worship on the Christian Mix.
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3: For people that are lost, there is hope. Believe me, I'm the first to tell you. I know there's people that are hurting, that maybe don't have a place to live. Maybe they think, you know, I'm useless. You know what? That is not true. God is the answer for everything.
2: The classics of yesterday, the hits of today, the Christian Mix.

That was Heaven by Salvador. Such a hopeful way to spend this night together on the airwaves. Thank you for choosing the Christian Mix to share this time. I really hope you're doing well tonight and feeling seen and supported right where you are. Romans 15:13 says, "Now the God of hope fill you with all joy and peace in believing." That promise has a way of steadying the heart on normal days and hard days, reminding us that God is already in tomorrow and He's holding you together. With that kind of hope in mind, here's Futures Calling from Apollo LTD on the Christian Mix.

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0: That was Matt Maher with Hold Us Together. Such a simple line, but it really feels like a reminder that God's love is what keeps every part of our day from falling apart. Some songs feel like a hand on your shoulder, and that one always brings me back to the basics of hope and grace. And if you connected with that, you're ready for what's next. After this quick break, we'll stay in that place of honest prayer with Desesperado by Evan Kraft on The Christian Mix.
1: We ask questions to find out what's really going on inside our children.
2: Lonnie Berger, author of Every Man a Warrior.
1: Asking questions is an important skill when parenting. Proverbs 18:13 says, "He who answers before listening, that is his folly and his shame." Speaking too quickly without really knowing what's going on inside your child is a big mistake. We end up fighting the wrong battles. Before the teenage years, make it your habit to ask questions, even one as simple as, "What do you think?" When your children know this is your parenting style, they become thinkers, and it communicates, "I value your opinion and your ability to think." Listening to what your children say not only helps you understand what is going on inside the child, but gives you direction for your next discussion.
2: Every Man a Warrior is a ministry of TWR.

I'm Tony. Your night is soundtracked. 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Keep it right here on The Christian Mix.

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1: I worry.
0: Escape the darkness. Be reminded of what really matters.
1: God is still God.
0: And who's really in control.
1: And he is in control.
0: The classics of yesterday. The hits of today. The Christian Mix.

0: That was Nate Sally with Whatever It Takes. Such a strong reminder that real change starts when we finally surrender. Some days, that kind of lyric feels like a reset button for the heart, doesn't it? You hear that determination and it stirs up fresh hope. And when we talk about surrender, there's also that quiet moment where we actually have to let go. So after this short break, we're going to stay right there with Out of My Hands from Jeremy Camp on The Christian Mix.
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2: 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So hold on to the truth of Philippians 4:13. I can do all things through Christ who strengthens me.
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3: 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When life feels like it's spinning out of control, my friend, remember, in your weakness, God is strong. 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

Late night and still wide awake? God is near. Keep the worship going with us at The Christian Mix when you hop online. At thechristianmix.com, you can listen right from the player and see what's been playing. A simple way to rest your heart in His hope tonight. When

0: That was Pam Thumb with Love Cockazaw. What a classic. I love how that lyric reminds us that in Jesus, love doesn't just feel nice, it actually wins. If you're carrying some worry today, you are not alone and you are not without hope. God's love is bigger than whatever's in front of you right now. Sometimes that simple truth is the one thing that helps you breathe again. After the break, we'll keep that hope theme going with World on Fire from For King and Country with Taylor Hill right here on The Christian Mix.
1: Open the Bible with Colin Smith.
2: What was it like for a prophet to receive the word of God? Well, the Apostle Peter says no prophecy was ever produced by the will of man, but men spoke from God as they were carried along by the Holy Spirit. When Paul was taken by ship as a prisoner to Rome, Luke records that a tempestuous wind struck down from the land and we were all driven along. Now that word, driven along, is the same word that Peter used for the prophets being carried along by the Holy Spirit. The direction of the boat was controlled by the wind, the message of the prophets was controlled by the Spirit. When you open the Bible, you are reading the Word of God, and you can trust all that God says.
1: Is there someone in your life who needs to know the God of the Bible and might be open to take a journey through the Bible with you? Invite them to openthebible.org.
3: I've been so crabby lately, and I feel like saying words I wouldn't normally say, just for the shock to hear the words roll out of my mouth. Hey, this is Debbie Griffith. Disappointment is my problem right now. I want to be further along than I am. And then there's these human being people that God created that I'm called to love, but right now, some of them are really disappointing me. And we all know from Proverbs 13:12 that hope deferred makes the heart sick. But God reminded me of the verse I had memorized a year ago from Romans 10:11, which really helped me to focus on where I should put my trust. And the scripture says, "No man who believes in Christ, who adheres to him, relies on, and trusts in him, will ever be put to shame or disappointed." Isn't that good? God will never disappoint you. So you can have a crabby day, but don't let it spiral you down, because he's here to lift you up every day. For more encouragement in Everyday Matters, visit DebbieGriffith.com.

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0: That was Hope's Gonna Find You from Ellie Holcomb. And I love how that song feels like a hand on your shoulder, reminding you you're not forgotten. It makes me think of Romans 15:13, where it says that God fills us with joy and peace as we trust in Him, so that we overflow with hope by the power of the Holy Spirit. That means on the days you feel empty or unsure, the pressure isn't on you to manufacture hope. God is the one who pours it in and holds you steady, even when your feelings are all over the place. So, if you're feeling a little lost tonight, you are still seen and you are still held. We're going to take a short break, and then we'll keep that theme going with Lost Without You from BB and CC Winans. This next one is such an honest reminder that even when we feel lost, God is the one who never walks away. 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
1: 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Dr. Morris, can one believe in God and evolution at the same time?
2: Chris, many people do believe in God and in evolution by natural selection, but I don't think they should. The very reason evolution exists is to try to explain the fact that we're here without a God. It's a totally natural theory as opposed to supernatural. Recently, I heard from a Christian in Russia. He acknowledges that evolution was used as a tool by the communist government for all those years to discredit Christianity and the Bible. Today, there are many Christians in Russia, but it would be very rare to find a Christian who believes in evolution. Those who have gone through the communist ordeal have recognized that evolution and Christianity are incompatible. I wish American Christians would see that back to Genesis truth so clearly.
1: 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For more information, you can find us on the web at www.icr.org.
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4: If you've guided your girl through a sibling argument, you know the battle of forgiveness in the heart. Time and again, through tears and gritted teeth, she utters words, "I forgive you." Praise God for these discipleship opportunities. But what do you do when she says, "I just can't anymore. I'm done. I can't forgive him again"? Time to open your Bible. In Matthew 18, the Apostle Peter found himself in a similar place, wondering if there was a cap on how much forgiveness he was required to give. Jesus said to forgive 70 times 7. In essence, there's no cap on forgiveness. Your girl's heart is at a crossroads. Help her battle through this moment in prayer, submitting to the truth of God's word, and then she can forgive again.
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That was What Life Would Be Like by Big Daddy Weave. So good. A reminder of the hope we get to walk in every single day. You're listening to The Christian Mix, the classics of yesterday, the hits of today, keeping your heart anchored in grace and joy. And as that truth settles in, here comes another song that points us right back to the reason we sing. Hannah Kerr with Jesus Is Why on The Christian Mix.

0: That was praise from Elevation Worship. So good. Songs like that remind us joy isn't about everything going right. It's about knowing Jesus is with us right in the middle of whatever we're walking through. Philippians says, "Rejoice in the Lord always." Not because life is easy, but because His grace doesn't change. Some days that truth feels like a deep breath. After the break, Jason Gray with "I Will Rise Again" on The Christian Mix.
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2: You cannot buy salvation. The whole emphasis of the Word of God is that you and I are saved by the grace of God, unearned and undeserved, which means you and I are totally dependent upon Him. It is by the grace of God, and the grace of God in its greatest expression is that God the Father sent His Son Jesus Christ into this world to die a substitutionary, all-sufficient, vicarious sacrifice at Calvary, laid down His life, shed His blood, made it possible for our sins to be forgiven, and now God can express His grace upon us because our sin debt has been paid in full. Nothing else pays that sin debt in full but the righteousness of Christ and His death at Calvary.
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3: I have a friend who has a friend who is both a veterinarian and a taxidermist. His friend says that it's a great combination because you always get your dog back. I'm sorry. A writer of Scripture said this: if I live, I live to the Lord. If I die, I die to the Lord. So whether I live or die, I'm the Lord's. In other words, you're always eternal. Go to that vet and you'll get your dog back. Go to Jesus and you'll never lose you. He promised. He said, because I live, you will live also. And you can hang your hat on that. I'm Steve Brown. You think about that. Share what you just heard with a friend. Go to youthinkaboutthat.com.

0: That was Hallelujahs from Kathy Trocoli. Such a beautiful reminder that even on the quiet nights, God is still worthy of our praise. Joy isn't always loud and easy. Sometimes it's just that steady hope that Jesus is holding you together when everything else feels scattered. If your heart's a little worn out right now, you're not alone, and you are deeply loved. After the break, we'll keep that hopeful thread going with Brand New from Bay Turner on the Christian Mix.
1: Got a minute for a good word? 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
2: And he answered them, saying, Who is my mother and my brethren? And he looked round about on them which sat about him and said, Behold, my mother and my brethren, for whosoever shall do the will of God, the same is my brother and my sister and mother. You see, today, if you are in Christ and you're saved today, you're closer to him than his physical mother and physical brothers in that day. And the important thing is to be rightly related to God in Christ and having received him as Savior. Then we have the right to become the sons of God. And that's bringing you mighty close to him.
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4: 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But the truth is, they are all about becoming Christ-like. The personal aspect of mentoring, that one-on-one relationship, is something our culture desperately needs. It doesn't matter where you've come from or what your past looks like. God can use you in the lives of those who have teachable hearts. You see, when God takes your life and your story and places you in a relationship to mentor someone else, lives can be changed for the better. 1 Thessalonians 5:11 tells us, encourage one another and build each other up.
3: This Hope Minute was brought to you by Hope for the Heart. To learn more, go to hopeminute.org.

love that classic sound from Second Chapter of Acts. Some days a song like that is the reminder we need that God is still steady, even when the day feels a little shaky. And that kind of hope quietly changes how we walk into tomorrow. Let's keep that going with Phil Wickham and Homesick for Heaven on The Christian Mix.

0: Coming out of that classic reminder from Whiteheart, we are his hands. Such a good picture of what it looks like when our everyday lives become worship. Some nights, a song like that feels like a quiet nudge from God, saying, I'm still working through you, right where you are. And when that sinks in, it really does bring a little peace to the late hours. After the break, we'll keep that heart of prayer going with Father, Let It Be by Sidewalk Prophets as we stay together on The Christian Mix.
1: 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His many inventions were groundbreaking in their day and revolutionized modern life. But what was it about Edison that caused him to be so inventive? Well, perhaps these words of his reveal the reason. Restlessness and discontent, he said, are the first necessities of progress. I believe there is a healthy version of spiritual restlessness and discontent that can lead us to greater progress in our relationship with God and our relationships with others. If you are not content with your spiritual life, that realization can be the first step on the road to progress. This is David Jeremiah, encouraging you to get on the road to new life. 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
3: 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If my heart is focused on the things of this world, then I will be full of worry, anxiety, and discontentment. But if my heart is focused on the things of God, then I will have peace, joy, and contentment. Let's guard our hearts, my friend. Let's give our hearts to Jesus and follow Him all the days of our lives.
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0: That was Fearless Heart from East to West. And some days, a song like that just feels like a deep breath. It reminds me of Isaiah 41, where God says, "Do not fear, for I am with you. I will strengthen you and help you." If you're feeling worn out tonight, that promise is for you right now. You don't have to have it all together. You just have to remember you're not walking alone. Even in the quiet moments when it's just you and your thoughts, God is still holding you steady. We'll take a short break, and then I've got Cornerstone from Toby Mac on the way, all about building your hope on the one who doesn't move when everything else does. Stay with me. 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
1: He came to the wedding early and asked the usher, "Is someone named Peterson getting married here?" The usher nodded. "Well," said the man, "he's a no-good, lying, thieving swindler, and I have a warrant for his arrest. But I'll sit here and wait until the ceremony's over." "Very good, sir," the usher said, directing him to the front of the church. "Friends of the groom sit on the second aisle on the right." Jesus has a lot of friends in low places who are going to be at his wedding. I'm one of them, and you are too. Sometimes love is irrational. I'm Steve Brown. You think about that. Share what you just heard with a friend. Go to youthinkaboutthat.com.
2: Hi, I'm James Seawood. Let's take a break from the busyness of today and focus on God during this Abide Minute. In Acts 13, Paul proclaims God's love for Israel. When King Saul was faithless, Paul says, "God removed Saul and replaced him with David, a man about whom God said, 'I have found David's son of Jesse, a man after my own heart. He will do everything I want him to do.'" Jesus was a descendant of King David, the man after God's own heart. The story of salvation is a story about hearts, about God's great love and his relentless pursuit of his people, about people like King David who gave their hearts to God. 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Until next time, may you abide in Christ.

Strong Medicine from Brian Duncan, just wrapping up. Some nights, a song like that feels like a quiet reminder that God is still healing places we don't even talk about. If that one hit close to home for you, you're not alone right now. And maybe you've been carrying a lot today, wondering who's really listening. Let this next one be that honest prayer. Rescue me from We the Kingdom on The Christian Mix. The classics of yesterday, the hits of today.

0: That was How He Loves from David Crowder Band. And some days that song just feels like a deep breath, doesn't it? God's love doesn't depend on how perfect we are or how strong we feel. His love is steady, and that's where real peace comes from. Whatever is on your mind tonight, you are fully seen and fully loved in Christ. Even right here. Even right now. After the break, Blanca and Ryan Ellis are ready to help you respond to that love with a simple, surrendered heart in I'm Yours on The Christian Mix.
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1: Michaela started acting out and breaking rules in junior high. Jake often came home to his wife in tears from fighting with their daughter. Jake would get angry and discipline Michaela. This pattern continued until one day when Mom said, "What's wrong?" And Michaela blurted out, "Dad's always mad at me, and he spends all of his time with David." You see, Jake was coaching his son's baseball team. Michaela felt neglected. When Jake heard this, he got tears in his eyes and initiated a weekly father-daughter time with Michaela. This changed everything. When our children act out, many times it's because they don't feel wanted, loved, or valued, especially by Dad.
2: If you'd like to learn more, go to everymanawarrior.com.
3: Even if we assume a very slow growth rate, the number of people living today would be so unimaginably large that Earth could not even begin to sustain the population. If evolution is true, there should be human remains to account for the untold billions of individuals who have died. Yet we simply don't find evidence that people have lived and died for millions and millions of years. On the other hand, if around 4,000 years ago the population was reduced to just 8 at the time of the worldwide flood, and we assume a conservative growth rate of just 0.5%, we get to our modern population today. The evidence confirms the Bible, not unproven secular theories about the past. The Bible also provides hope for the future through our Savior, Jesus Christ. I'm David Reeves. Truly, the heavens declare the glory of God.
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Hey, everybody, this is Clay Cross. Really appreciate you listening to The Christian Mix, and I appreciate them playing some of my songs from back in the 90s. You might remember this one.

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Keep it right here, The Christian Mix.

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0: This is Real Life. 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

0: That was Mandisa with Waiting for Tomorrow. And some days that song just lands, right? If today feels heavy or slow, remember this. In Jesus, hope isn't on back order. He's already in tomorrow, holding what we can't see yet. And he's right here in this moment, too. Sometimes just knowing he's not surprised by anything helps our hearts breathe a little easier. After the break, we'll keep that hope theme going with a classic that lifts our eyes higher, Star of the Morning, from Leon Patillo on The Christian Mix.
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2: When's the last time you stared at the majesty of the night sky? Psalm 147 tells us he counts the number of the stars. He calls them all by name. 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Stargazing, specifically, offers girls a chance to eliminate artificial light and reconnect with their natural rhythms. Plan an evening with your daughter. Observe the beauty of God's starry creation. Together, you can take in the sights and enjoy some quiet, connective time.
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Weekdays noon to 2 Central with the Classic Cafe serving up favorites from 12 to 1. Let's keep that grateful heart posture going as we head into Michael James Murphy and Surrender, right here on The Christian Mix.

0: Hope's Gonna Find You by Ellie Holcomb on The Christian Mix. I was just reading about a woman who started leaving scripture notes in hospital waiting rooms after her own long night there. And months later, someone wrote to say one of those little cards kept them from giving up. It's a good reminder that God can use the smallest thing you offer today to reach someone right when they need it. So stay encouraged. You're part of His story. More of your favorite Christian music coming up, and next, a classic voice of hope from David Meese on The Christian Mix.
1: This earth is not our home. Good, because it's so stinking hard some days. Hey, this is Debbie Griffith. I so often have to look up and find the hope to move forward. Hope is basically the belief that something good is going to happen. We need hope for this earth experience now, but we also have an eternal hope when we confess and profess that Jesus is Lord and the only one who can remove our sin. One of the most helpful things I can do is just to publicly sometimes with another share my struggles, but also share the hope that I have. Because when I openly share my hard places and say a promise, say from Philippians 1:6, where God tells us, "He who began a good work in you will be faithful to complete it until the day He returns," I find that I'm not alone, because someone else needed to hear that exact same thing. The earth experience is hard, but God is always good. Keep on keeping on every day. 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
3: 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Toby Mac and Third Day announced their fall tour, and now they join together on the new single, Campfire, The Very Love. It's out now.

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1: The Christian mix. 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

0: That was Even the Hardest Heart from Whiteheart. Such a strong reminder that nobody is too far for God to reach. Maybe today feels heavy for you or a little numb, but the hope we have in Jesus is that He can bring a soft, living joy right into the middle of all of that. He doesn't wait for us to have it all together first. Sometimes that truth is the one thing that helps us breathe a little easier. After the break, we'll keep that hope going with Any More from Kane on the Christian Mix.
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2: Hey, do you struggle with the assurance of your salvation? You know, so many Christians do. Yet the Bible says in 1 John chapter 5, "These things I've written to you who believe in the name of the Son of God, in order that you may know that you have eternal life." Hey, like any good parent, God wants you to know that you belong to Him. If you have truly turned from sin and from self and put your trust in Jesus alone, Jesus who is the Son of God and God the Son, you have been saved according to the Word of God. You can rest in the truth of your salvation. I've written a booklet titled, How to Be Sure You're Going to Heaven. 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
3: He came to the wedding early and asked the usher, "Is someone named Peterson getting married here?" The usher nodded. "Well," said the man, "he's a no-good, lying, thieving swindler, and I have a warrant for his arrest. But I'll sit here and wait until the ceremony's over." "Very good, sir," the usher said, directing him to the front of the church. "Friends of the groom sit on the second aisle on the right." Jesus has a lot of friends in low places are going to be at His wedding. I'm one of them, and you are too. Sometimes love is irrational. I'm Steve Brown. You think about that. Share what you just heard with a friend. Go to youthinkaboutthat.com.

That was Stephanie Busida, such a steady reminder that God's been faithful all along. If today feels heavy, you can still take the next small step, knowing His grace is right there with you. Let's keep that hope in front of us now with John Reddick and The Way on The Christian Mix.

0: Sliding out of that one from Rich Mullins, Verge of a Miracle. Such a classic reminder that even when we feel stuck, God is already working out the next step. Some nights a song like that really does feel like a deep breath, doesn't it? Quiet, steady hope right in the middle of everything. And as that hope settles in, we're about to pick up the pace a little after this short break with Heaven on My Mind from Toby Mac, keeping your night filled with grace and good music on The Christian Mix.
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2: God has a plan for your life. He has a purpose for your life. He has a will for your life. He's made choices for your life. And he has chosen to come in the person of Jesus Christ and to live in us and through us the life that he has if we will seek him, as he says, call upon him, seek him with all of our heart. He says, we'll find him. You know why we'll find him? Not because we're good enough to find him, but because he reveals himself to us. And when Almighty God says, I have plans for you, that ought to excite us. If he has a plan for us and he says it so clearly, then we certainly ought to seek to know what the plan is.
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5: 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How we spell joy. The Christian Mix, the classics of yesterday, the hits of today.

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1: God's not rocked and shaken by something that happens. 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
0: We are. Get anchored. The Christian Mix. The classics of yesterday. The hits of today.

0: That was Alive from Hillsong Young and Free. Such a good reminder of real joy in Christ. Thanks for spending part of your night here. I hope wherever you are, your heart's resting a little easier right now. And if it's been a long day, you're not alone. We'll pause briefly, and then we'll dive into Jesus Messiah by Chris Tomlin.
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That was a classic from the Archers, picking up the pieces. And some days, a song like that just feels like God quietly helping us gather up what's broken and start fresh. Grateful you're spending this time with the Christian Mix tonight, letting these songs point your heart back to hope and grace. Even in the middle of a long day, God is still at work, writing a better story than we can see. Let's embrace that hope together with Cochran and Company and their song, What Grace Can Do, coming up next. I've seen

0: that love.
1: Spoken here.
0: Yeah, it's just amazing. It's just so boundless and limitless, and it just surprises me every day.
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0: That was Stay True from Stacey Orico, such a classic reminder that real joy comes when we're honest with God and let Him shape who we are. Philippians says, "Rejoice in the Lord always." And even on the hard days, that joy isn't about pretending everything's perfect. It's about knowing Jesus is right here with you in it. Some nights, that truth feels like a soft light in a dark room. After the break, we're going to keep that hope going with "There's Nothing That Our God Can't Do" from Passion, right here on The Christian Mix.
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1: Now, I'm not talking about your physical heart. I'm talking about your spiritual heart. Your spiritual heart is the core of who you are. And Proverbs 4 says, "Guard your heart above all else, for it determines the course of your life." Now, this speaks loudly to me. The direction of my life depends on the condition of my heart. If my heart is focused on the things of this world, that I will be full of worry, anxiety, and discontentment. But if my heart is focused on the things of God, then I will have peace, joy, and contentment. Let's guard our hearts, my friend. Let's give our hearts to Jesus and follow Him all the days of our lives.
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1: 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It says, "Seek the Lord and His strength. Seek His face continually." Now, life is hard, and it's easy for us to feel defeated. It's easy for us to feel forgotten, but we are not forgotten. God is strong, and when we belong to Him, He promises to give His strength to us. When life feels like it's spinning out of control, my friend, remember, in your weakness, God is strong. Let's look to Him and seek His strength. Let's walk with courage, knowing He will help us in our time of need.
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0: That was Wholehearted from New Song. Such a good reminder that God doesn't do anything halfway. His love is all in for you. Psalm 34 verse 18 says, "The Lord is close to the brokenhearted and saves those who are crushed in spirit." If your heart feels a little worn out tonight, that verse is for you. God isn't far off waiting for you to get it together. He's already near, right in the middle of what you're facing, holding you with that wholehearted love. And sometimes just knowing we're not alone, that changes how the night feels. We'll take a short break, and then we've got Just As You Are from Ryan Stevenson on the way, carrying that same hope that you can come to God exactly as you are, because His arms and His heart are wide open for you. On The Christian Mix.
1: Open the Bible with Colin Smith.
2: Down through the centuries, God spoke His word through the prophets. But in the fullness of time, God sent His Son. The Word became flesh and dwelt among us. The prophets heard the Word of God, but Christ is the Word of God. See, Jesus is more than a prophet. He claimed what no other prophet would ever dare to say. I and the Father are one. Whoever has seen me has seen the Father. Everything God has to say to you is expressed in Jesus Christ. And that's why we don't need any other prophet today. God spoke in the past by the prophets. They were all pointing to Jesus. And it's through Him that we can come to the Father and have peace with God.
1: Are you open to discovering what the Bible says about God? Then come to OpenTheBible.org.
3: 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Dr. Morris, now some people say that they don't believe in God because they can't see Him. Is this a legitimate argument?
4: No, I don't think it is, Chris. Now, it does take faith to believe in God, but we see all sorts of evidence of Him. We see the results of what He has done. We see many truths in the Bible verified by science and history, and thus have a good reason to have faith in the rest. Chris, it amuses me to see so many people believing in aliens. We've never seen an alien. We've searched the heavens with fine detail and can find no clue that anything is out there, but they'll believe in aliens before they believe in God. Life is so complex that it must have been created, and that's the Back to Genesis truth.
3: Thank you, Dr. John. For more information on the foundational principles set forth in Genesis, visit us on the web at www.icr.org. That's www.icr.org.

0: That was When Answers Aren't Enough from Scott Wesley Brown. One of those songs that just leans into God's steady grace when life feels a little heavy. You're with the Christian Mix, the classics of yesterday, the hits of today, keeping hope and gratitude close, even in the quiet hours. Some nights a song just feels like a prayer you didn't know you needed. And this next one is right there too. Forrest Frank on the Christian Mix.
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0: That was Lauren Daigle with Still Rolling Stones. And some days that song just feels like proof that Jesus still brings dead places in us back to life. If you're carrying something heavy right now, remember this. Even when we don't see the way forward, God hasn't moved. He's still the God of new beginnings and real hope. Sometimes that's all we need to make it through the next step, just knowing He hasn't gone anywhere. After the break, we'll keep that hope theme going with Jesus All Along from Franny Cash right here on The Christian Mix.
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6: 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Jesus is my Lord and Savior.
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0: That was Here Is Our King by David Crowder Band. I love how that chorus feels like it lifts your eyes up a little higher, even on an ordinary day. If that reminded you that God really does step into our mess with real hope, you're not alone in that. He is so faithful. And we're going to stay with that honest, heart-on-the-page kind of song after the break with Long Distance Letter by Kathy Tricoli, carrying that same reminder that God hears every word, even the ones we can't quite say out loud. More encouragement, more songs that tell the truth about His goodness. 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
1: Even if we assume a very slow growth rate, the number of people living today would be so unimaginably large that Earth could not even begin to sustain the population. If evolution is true, there should be human remains to account for the untold billions of individuals who have died. Yet we simply don't find evidence that people have lived and died for millions and millions of years. On the other hand, if around 4,000 years ago the population was reduced to just 8 at the time of the worldwide flood, and we assume a conservative growth rate of just 0.5%, we get to our modern population today. The evidence confirms the Bible, not unproven secular theories about the past. The Bible also provides hope for the future through our Savior, Jesus Christ. I'm David Reeves. Truly, the heavens declare the glory of God.
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That was 33 miles with What Could Be Better, the days ahead on the Christian Mix. 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And if you love that kind of hope-soaked encouragement, hang out with Albert Collins Saturday mornings from 9 to noon Central. He's got that steady joy that helps you breathe a little easier going into the weekend. More music on the way right now with Dan Bremnes and No One Loves Me Like You Do on The Christian Mix.

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0: 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The Christian Mix, the classics of yesterday, the hit.

0: That was Edge of My Seat from Toby Mac, and I love that picture of living right on the edge of what God's doing, even when life feels a little wild. Joy isn't about everything going perfectly. Joy is knowing Jesus is steady when everything else shakes, and trusting that He's already in your next step, even when you can't see it yet. And speaking of stepping out, after the break, we're heading into Walk on Water with Family Force 5 featuring Melody Wagner of Hillsong Young and Free, right here on The Christian Mix.
1: When your kids are acting out, what's really going on?
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1: Michaela started acting out and breaking rules in junior high. Jake often came home to his wife in tears from fighting with their daughter. Jake would get angry and discipline Michaela. This pattern continued until one day when Mom said, "What's wrong?" And Michaela blurted out, "Dad's always mad at me and he spends all of his time with David." You see, Jake was coaching his son's baseball team. Michaela felt neglected. When Jake heard this, he got tears in his eyes and initiated a weekly father-daughter time with Michaela. This changed everything. When our children act out, many times it's because they don't feel wanted, loved, or valued, especially by Dad.
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straight to the principal's office, and he said, "I'm sorry, but anybody as happy as you are has got to have been smoking in the boys' room." And I said, "But, sir,

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1: the purpose of today's events,
0: I was diagnosed with kidney failure,
1: may not be seen till tomorrow.
0: And here I am today. I'm 19 years old. If you're still here, God has a purpose and a plan for your life.
1: His plan. His plan. His music. His music. 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The classics of yesterday. The hits of today.

0: That was The Father Hath Provided Again from Lernell Harris, and I love how that song just quietly reminds us, hey, God really does show up with what we need. It makes me think of Philippians 4, where Paul says, "My God will supply all your needs according to his riches in glory in Christ Jesus." That's not just church talk. That's God saying, "I see your real life, bill-paying, heart-aching, exhausted self, and I haven't forgotten you." If today you're carrying mistakes, regrets, or just that low-grade shame that won't let go, God's provision isn't only money or strength, it's mercy. It's a fresh start. It's new mercy. We'll take a short break here, but don't go far, because on the other side, we're heading into You Are More from 10th Avenue North on The Christian Mix.
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4: Hey, do you struggle with the assurance of your salvation? 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If you have truly turned from sin and from self and put your trust in Jesus alone, Jesus who is the Son of God and God the Son, you have been saved according to the Word of God. You can rest in the truth of your salvation. 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

That was Picture Perfect from Michael W. Smith. 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

0: That was Cindy Morgan with I Will Be Free. Such an honest reminder that God doesn't just patch us up, He actually frees us right in the middle of the messy parts of life. And once your heart starts resting in that freedom, the next step is learning to walk through the day without letting worry call the shots. So after this short break, we'll head there with No Fear from John Reddick on The Christian Mix.
1: This earth is not our home. Good, because it's so stinking hard some days. Hey, this is Debbie Griffith. I so often have to look up and find the hope to move forward. Hope is basically the belief that something good is going to happen. We need hope for this earth experience now, but we also have an eternal hope when we confess and profess that Jesus is Lord and the only one who can remove our sin. One of the most helpful things I can do is just to publicly sometimes with another share my struggles, but also share the hope that I have. Because when I openly share my hard places and say a promise, say from Philippians 1:6, where God tells us, "He who began a good work in you will be faithful to complete it until the day He returns," I find that I'm not alone, because someone else needed to hear that exact same thing. The earth experience is hard, but God is always good. Keep on keeping on every day. For more encouragement in Everyday Matters, visit DebbieGriffith.com.

I'm Robin with you. Packed with powerful worship and way back classics this hour. Songs that point your heart straight to Jesus. 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

0: That was Brit Nicole with All This Time. Such a good reminder that God has been holding us through every high and low. If your heart feels a little worn out today, you're not alone. And the beautiful thing is, the peace Jesus gives isn't about having it all together. It's about knowing He's right here in it with you, every step. And that peace turns into praise. So after the break, we're going to keep that joy going with Let There Be Praise from Sandy Patty on The Christian Mix.
1: Hi, I'm James Seawood. Let's take a break from the busyness of today and focus on God during this Abide Minute. In Acts 13, Paul proclaims God's love for Israel. When King Saul was faithless, Paul says, God removed Saul and replaced him with David, a man about whom God said, I have found David, son of Jesse, a man after my own heart. He will do everything I want him to do. Jesus was a descendant of King David, the man after God's own heart. The story of salvation is a story about hearts, about God's great love and His relentless pursuit of His people, about people like King David who gave their hearts to God. 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Until next time, may you abide in Christ.

your crown on this bloodstained ground. Take a few meds. He sees your deeds, he knows your needs, even before you ask. 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

That was Audio Adrenaline with Beautiful on this Tuesday morning. Thanks for letting that truth ride with you. And when you hit your lunch break, slide back in here for Middays with Hugh Evan, weekdays from 12 to 2 Central right here on The Christian Mix, with the Classic Cafe serving up those favorites from 12 to 1. More goodness on the way right now as Dan Peek brings a new song on The Christian Mix. Lord,

0: Alleluia by Elevation Worship on the Christian Mix. I was reading about a woman who started writing down one thing she was grateful for every day, even during chemo treatments. Over time, her doctors noticed her stress levels drop and her hope rise. She said the pain didn't vanish, but God's goodness got louder. More of your favorite Christian music coming up. And if you're ready to keep your heart pointed toward that hope, stay close because Steve Camp is on the way on the Christian Mix.
1: 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His many inventions were groundbreaking in their day and revolutionized modern life. But what was it about Edison that caused him to be so inventive? Well, perhaps these words of his reveal the reason. Restlessness and discontent, he said, are the first necessities of progress. I believe there is a healthy version of spiritual restlessness and discontent that can lead us to greater progress in our relationship with God and our relationships with others. If you are not content with your spiritual life, that realization can be the first step on the road to progress. This is David Jeremiah, encouraging you to get on the road to new life. 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
3: He came to the wedding early and asked the usher, "Is someone named Peterson getting married here?" The usher nodded. "Well," said the man, "he's a no-good, lying, thieving swindler, and I have a warrant for his arrest. But I'll sit here and wait until the ceremony's over." "Very good, sir," the usher said, directing him to the front of the church. "Friends of the groom sit on the second aisle on the right." Jesus has a lot of friends in low places who are going to be at his wedding. I'm one of them, and you are too. Sometimes love is irrational. I'm Steve Brown. You think about that. Share what you just heard with a friend. Go to youthinkaboutthat.com.
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0: Never Be Another by Paul Smith on the Christian Mix. I'm thinking about that true story of Coach Tony Dungy, who kept showing up for his players with quiet faith, even after heartbreaking losses, and over time saw hard work and prayer turn into a Super Bowl win. It's a reminder that steady faith in the small days can lead to quiet, real joy in the big ones. God is working even when you can't see it yet. Stay with me. 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
1: Got a minute for a good word? 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
2: And he answered them, saying, "Who is my mother and my brethren?" And he looked round about on them which sat about him and said, "Behold, my mother and my brethren, for whosoever shall do the will of God, the same is my brother and my sister and mother." You see, today, if you are in Christ and you're saved today, you're closer to him than his physical mother and physical brothers in that day. And the important thing is to be rightly related to God in Christ and having received him as Savior. Then we have the right to become the sons of God. And that's bringing you mighty close to him.
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3: Open the Bible with Colin Smith.
4: Down through the centuries, God spoke his word through the prophets. But in the fullness of time, God sent his Son. The Word became flesh and dwelt among us. The prophets heard the word of God, but Christ is the word of God. See, Jesus is more than a prophet. He claimed what no other prophet would ever dare to say. "I and the Father are one. Whoever has seen me has seen the Father." Everything God has to say to you is expressed in Jesus Christ. And that's why we don't need any other prophet today. God spoke in the past by the prophets. They were all pointing to Jesus. And it's through him that we can come to the Father and have peace with God.
3: Are you open to discovering what the Bible says about God? Then come to openthebible.org.

Good morning. That was I Got the Joy from Carmen, and I love sharing that kind of joy with you. Thank you for choosing the Christian Mix to be part of your morning. I hope you're doing well today, really feeling seen and supported where you are, even if the to-do list is long and the coffee's barely kicked in. The Bible says in Romans 15:13, "Now the God of hope fill you with all joy and peace in believing." That's a promise for the commute, the classroom, the kitchen sink. He's pouring hope right into ordinary moments. And this next song leans into that truth so beautifully. Here's "Jesus Is Why" from Hannah Kerr on the Christian Mix.

harmonies are heavy, but grace is loud in every song. From the classics of yesterday to the hits of today on The Christian Mix.

0: You're coming out of that classic, I Go to the Rock from Danny Bell Hall, such a steady reminder that when everything shakes, Jesus doesn't. And I love how songs like that almost reset your heart in the middle of a busy day. Like God quietly saying, I'm still here, I'm still solid, even when your plans are all over the place. After a quick break, we'll stay in that same honest place calling on His name with I Cry Jesus from Ryan Stevenson on The Christian Mix.
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2: God has a plan for your life. He has a purpose for your life. He has a will for your life. He's made choices for your life, and He has chosen to come in the person of Jesus Christ and to live in us and through us the life that He has if we will seek Him, as He says, call upon Him, seek Him with all of our heart. He says, we'll find Him. You know why we'll find Him? Not because we're good enough to find Him, but because He reveals Himself to us. And when Almighty God says, I have plans for you, that ought to excite us. If He has a plan for us and He says it so clearly, then we certainly ought to seek to know what the plan is.
1: For help and hope from God's Word, go to intouch.org.

Robin. So glad you're here. Wall-to-wall Christian hits this hour. 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

0: That was New Song with Life in My Day. Such a good reminder that even the ordinary moments can carry so much purpose when God's in the middle of them. And if that's where your heart is right now, wanting your everyday to actually shine for something eternal, you're in the right place. Because after this quick break, we're going to carry that same heart for sharing Jesus into Carry the Light by artists and friends. Keep letting the goodness and joy wash over your day with the music you love on The Christian Mix.
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That was Tree 63 with All Over the World. Perfect way to roll through this Tuesday morning and remember God's goodness really does reach every corner. And if you love a soundtrack like that for your weekend, hang out with Elbert Collins, Saturday mornings, 9 to noon Central, right here for some solid joy and honest encouragement. Speaking of honest, Evan Kraft is ready to lead us into that place of surrender with Fight on My Knees on the Christian Mix. Sometimes

0: That was Fear No More from Building 429. Such a good reminder that even when fear is loud, the Lord's peace is louder. Jesus never promised life would feel easy, but he did promise he'd be with us in every single storm and that his peace would guard our hearts and minds in Christ. So if your day's been a little wild, breathe that in for a second. You're not carrying this alone. After the break, we'll keep that hope going with Awake Our Souls from Tim Timmons, right here on The Christian Mix.
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1: When life is stressful for me, and I don't know if I have the strength to keep going, there's a verse in 1 Chronicles that encourages my heart. It says, "Seek the Lord and His strength. Seek His face continually." Now, life is hard, and it's easy for us to feel defeated. It's easy for us to feel forgotten, but we are not forgotten. God is strong, and when we belong to Him, He promises to give His strength to us. When life feels like it's spinning out of control, my friend, remember, in your weakness, God is strong. Let's look to Him and seek His strength. Let's walk with courage, knowing He will help us in our time of need.
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0: True worshipers worship the Father in spirit and in truth. 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

0: That was Come to the River from Rhett Walker Band. Such a solid reminder of where our hope runs deep. Thanks for letting this play in the middle of your morning. I really hope today meets you with some wild goodness and quiet joy. We'll take a brief pause and then dive into I Will Rise by Chris Tomlin.
1: Did you know that your heart is special?
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1: Now, I'm not talking about your physical heart. I'm talking about your spiritual heart. Your spiritual heart is the core of who you are. And Proverbs 4 says, "Guard your heart above all else, for it determines the course of your life." Now, this speaks loudly to me. The direction of my life depends on the condition of my heart. If my heart is focused on the things of this world, that I will be full of worry, anxiety, and discontentment. But if my heart is focused on the things of God, then I will have peace, joy, and contentment. Let's guard our hearts, my friend. Let's give our hearts to Jesus and follow Him all the days of our lives.
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That was Farrell and Farrell with All You Need. Such a good reminder that when everything feels a little wild and uncertain, Jesus really is enough. Thanks for letting the Christian Mix ride along with you today. It's an honor to be part of your day and point your heart back to God's goodness and steady grace. And if you need that truth driven in just a little deeper, this is perfect timing from Ryan Stevenson, This I Know.

0: That was Waiting from Jake, and I love how that song just sits right in the middle of real life, where we're not seeing answers yet. If that's you today, holding on for God to move, remember this isn't wasted time. It's held time. Jesus hasn't forgotten you, and he's still writing good into the parts of your story that feel stuck right now. And if you need a fresh reminder of hope right in the middle of the hard, after the break, we've got Fires from Jordan St. Cyr here on The Christian Mix.
1: 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Dr. Morris, now some people say that they don't believe in God because they can't see him. Is this a legitimate argument?
2: No, I don't think it is, Chris. Now, it does take faith to believe in God, but we see all sorts of evidence of him. We see the results of what he has done. We see many truths in the Bible verified by science and history, and thus have a good reason to have faith in the rest. Chris, it amuses me to see so many people believing in aliens. We've never seen an alien. We've searched the heavens with fine detail and can find no clue that anything is out there, but they'll believe in aliens before they believe in God. Life is so complex that it must have been created, and that's the Back to Genesis truth.
1: Thank you, Dr. John. For more information on the foundational principles set forth in Genesis, visit us on the web at www.icr.org. That's www.icr.org.
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4: Hey, do you struggle with the assurance of your salvation? 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Yet the Bible says in 1 John chapter 5, "These things I've written to you who believe in the name of the Son of God, in order that you may know that you have eternal life." Hey, like any good parent, God wants you to know that you belong to him. If you have truly turned from sin and from self and put your trust in Jesus alone, Jesus who is the Son of God and God the Son, you have been saved according to the Word of God. You can rest in the truth of your salvation. I've written a booklet titled, How to Be Sure You're Going to Heaven. 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

0: If every moment is a reason to worship, you have no reason to change the channel. In the name of
1: Jesus. 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From the time I get up until the time I go to bed, it's in the house, it's in my car.
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1: This is Raising Godly Girls Minute with Patty Garibay of American Heritage Girls.
2: When's the last time you stared at the majesty of the night sky? Psalm 147 tells us he counts the number of the stars. He calls them all by name. Here in America, Bryce Canyon, Denali, and Glacier have been ranked the best places to view God's masterful, beloved creation. If your girl is living a stressed out, overscheduled, and screen-heavy life, time in nature may be just the cure she needs. Research shows that getting out into nature reduces cortisol levels in the body. Stargazing, specifically, offers girls a chance to eliminate artificial light and reconnect with their natural rhythms. Plan an evening with your daughter. Observe the beauty of God's starry creation. Together, you can take in the sights and enjoy some quiet, connective time.
1: We are all called to raise up the next generation of Christian leaders. 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

This earth is not our home. Good, because it's so stinking hard some days. Hey, this is Debbie Griffith. I so often have to look up and find the hope to move forward. Hope is basically the belief that something good is going to happen. We need hope for this earth experience now, but we also have an eternal hope when we confess and profess that Jesus is Lord and the only one who can remove our sin. One of the most helpful things I can do is just to publicly sometimes with another share my struggles, but also share the hope that I have. Because when I openly share my hard places and say a promise, say from Philippians 1:6, where God tells us, "He who began a good work in you will be faithful to complete it until the day he returns," I find that I'm not alone because someone else needed to hear that exact same thing. The earth experience is hard, but God is always good. Keep on keeping on every day. For more encouragement in Everyday Matters, visit DebbieGriffith.com.

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0: Michaela started acting out and breaking rules in junior high. Jake often came home to his wife in tears from fighting with their daughter. Jake would get angry and discipline Michaela. This pattern continued until one day when Mom said, "What's wrong?" And Michaela blurted out, "Dad's always mad at me, and he spends all of his time with David." You see, Jake was coaching his son's baseball team. Michaela felt neglected. When Jake heard this, he got tears in his eyes and initiated a weekly father-daughter time with Michaela. This changed everything. When our children act out, many times it's because they don't feel wanted, loved, or valued, especially by Dad.
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2: 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In Acts 13, Paul proclaims God's love for Israel. When King Saul was faithless, Paul says, God removed Saul and replaced him with David, a man about whom God said, "I have found David's son of Jesse, a man after my own heart. He will do everything I want him to do." Jesus was a descendant of King David, the man after God's own heart. The story of salvation is a story about hearts, about God's great love and his relentless pursuit of his people, about people like King David who gave their hearts to God. 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Until next time, may you abide in Christ.

0: Even if we assume a very slow growth rate, the number of people living today would be so unimaginably large that Earth could not even begin to sustain the population. If evolution is true, there should be human remains to account for the untold billions of individuals who have died. Yet we simply don't find evidence that people have lived and died for millions and millions of years. On the other hand, if around 4,000 years ago the population was reduced to just 8 at the time of the worldwide flood, and we assume a conservative growth rate of just 0.5%, we get to our modern population today. The evidence confirms the Bible, not unproven secular theories about the past. The Bible also provides hope for the future through our Savior, Jesus Christ. I'm David Reeves. Truly, the heavens declare the glory of God.
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The classics of yesterday, the hits of today, the Christian mix. It is just after 2 o'clock on a Tuesday afternoon. I am Kerry Westbrook. Feel a lot better than I did yesterday. On the way, Parable and John Reddick.

0: The classics of yesterday, the hits of today, the Christian mix. Gotta love that original Jesus music from the 1970s. From 1976, that is Parable. Got to Decide. Good afternoon. It is 2:14. I am Kerry Westbrook coming to you from rainy, nasty southeast Louisiana, where we have a tropical disturbance down there in the Gulf. And it is apparently heading my way, or possibly Jay's way. Could come to both of us. Either way, we are going to get a whole lot of rain right here in southeast Louisiana. So y'all pray for us, because it did this in 2016. We had a non-hurricane tropical low down there, and it came up here, and we got like 30 inches of rain in about 48 hours, and practically this entire parish, or as you would call it, a county, flooded, and we were stuck here for a long time. I am Kerry. On the way, we got Kelly Reason, Mercy Me, and Blessing Offer on the Christian Mix.
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3: Hey, this is Daniel Britt, and here's what's new in Christian music this week. Toby Mac and Third Day announced their fall tour, and now they join together on the new single, Campfire, The Very Love. It's out now.

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3: Everyone knows of the contributions of Thomas Edison. His many inventions were groundbreaking in their day and revolutionized modern life. But what was it about Edison that caused him to be so inventive? Well, perhaps these words of his reveal the reason. Restlessness and discontent, he said, are the first necessities of progress. I believe there is a healthy version of spiritual restlessness and discontent that can lead us to greater progress in our relationship with God and our relationships with others. If you are not content with your spiritual life, that realization can be the first step on the road to progress. This is David Jeremiah, encouraging you to get on the road to new life. 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

0: The classics of yesterday, the hits of today, the Christian mix from Love Broke Through. That is Phil Keaggy and Just the Same. I am Kerry. Back in 1991, after I got saved, after the Lord saved me, I started listening to mostly Christian music at that point. And I went down to the local bookstore and was looking through tapes and saw Phil Keaggy, and it was that album. And I picked it up. And I put it in my car stereo, and I'm like, yes, this is what I've been looking for. Because at the time, I wasn't too fond of all that keyboard synthesizer music that was all over the radio, but I was digging the classic rock sounds of Phil Keaggy. I am Kerry. On the way, Austin French, Bob Carlisle, and Emerson Day on the Christian Mix.
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1: When life is stressful for me, and I don't know if I have the strength to keep going, there's a verse in 1 Chronicles that encourages my heart. It says, "Seek the Lord and His strength. Seek His face continually." Now, life is hard, and it's easy for us to feel defeated. It's easy for us to feel forgotten, but we are not forgotten. God is strong, and when we belong to Him, He promises to give His strength to us. When life feels like it's spinning out of control, my friend, remember, in your weakness, God is strong. Let's look to Him and seek His strength. Let's walk with courage, knowing He will help us in our time of need.
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The classics of yesterday, the hits of today, the Christian Mix. It is just after 3 o'clock Central Standard Time. I am Kerry Westbrook. On the way, Milo Lefevre and friends, Colton Dixon, Nicole Norderman, and Megan Woods. The Christian Mix.

0: The classics of yesterday, the hits of today, the Christian mix, Mylon, Lefevre, and Friends. Give thanks. I am Carrie. It is 3:15, and if you hear my dog barking in the background, for some reason, she's not liking whatever's going on around here. I'm not sure what that is yet. On the way, we got new music from Life Church Worship, also Randy Stonehill and Casting Crowns. If you got a request, send it to me, Carrie at the Christian Mix. .com. That's Carey at thechristianmix.com. Yes, I am real. I do have an email, and if I've got it, I can get your request on within the hour. This is The Christian Mix.
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2: And he answered them, saying, "Who is my mother and my brethren?" And he looked round about on them which sat about him and said, "Behold, my mother and my brethren, for whosoever shall do the will of God, the same as my brother and my sister and mother." You see, today, if you are in Christ and you're saved today, you're closer to him than his physical mother and physical brothers in that day. And the important thing is to be rightly related to God in Christ and having received him as Savior. Then we have the right to become the sons of God. And that's bringing you mighty close to him.
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0: 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Somebody like me. 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

0: The classics of yesterday, the hits of today, the Christian mix, Addison Road, What Do I Know of Holy? I am Kerry. On the way, we got Keith Green, Michael W. Smith, and Cochran and Company on the Christian mix.
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2: God has a plan for your life. He has a purpose for your life. He has a will for your life. He's made choices for your life. And He has chosen to come in the person of Jesus Christ and to live in us and through us the life that He has if we will seek Him, as He says, call upon Him, seek Him with all of our heart. He says, we'll find Him. You know why we'll find Him? Not because we're good enough to find Him, but because He reveals Himself to us. And when Almighty God says, I have plans for you, that ought to excite us. If He has a plan for us and He says it so clearly, then we certainly ought to seek to know what the plan is.
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3: 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Dr. Morris, now some people say that they don't believe in God because they can't see Him. Is this a legitimate argument?
4: No, I don't think it is, Chris. Now, it does take faith to believe in God, but we see all sorts of evidence of Him. We see the results of what He has done. We see many truths in the Bible verified by science and history and thus have a good reason to have faith in the rest. Chris, it amuses me to see so many people believing in aliens. We've never seen an alien. We've searched the heavens with fine detail and can find no clue that anything is out there, but they'll believe in aliens before they believe in God. Life is so complex that it must have been created, and that's the Back to Genesis truth.
3: 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For more information on the foundational principles set forth in Genesis, visit us on the web at www.icr.org. 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
1: he is my savior, he is my father, he is my friend, he completes me and I am complete.
0: You might end up finding
1: he's everything.
0: Everything. The classics of yesterday, the hits of today, the Christian mix.

It is 4 o'clock at the classics of yesterday and the hits of today, the Christian Mix. I am Kerry Westbrook, going to be in here for 2 more hours spinning all of your favorites. On the way, Jeremy Camp, Matthew West, and Whiteheart.

0: The classics of yesterday, the hits of today, the Christian mix going back to 2007. For that one, Jeremy Kelp, Give You Glory. Good afternoon. It is 4:14. I am Kerry. I am watching the tropics. We have tropical disturbance number one out there. It is not quite a depression yet. However, the rain is heading my way. As a matter of fact, right now it is raining outside and windy. And according to what I'm reading on my phone, we can get 6 to 10 inches of rain, possibly more, which means, yes, there will definitely be some flooding somewhere near me. I am Kerry. On the way, Audio A, Serene and Pearl and Petra on the Christian Mix.
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5: 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The classics of yesterday, the hits of today, the Christian mix.

0: 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It's awesome.
1: The Christian Mix. The classics of yesterday. The hits of today.
2: Should have been long gone now, yeah. 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

0: praying. The classics of yesterday, the hits of today, the Christian Mix, Bay Turner, Somebody's Praying. I am Kerry. It is 4:43. Still don't know why I tell you the time so much. I think it goes back to when I was in radio back in the 1990s. You know, we didn't have all these computers and all this stuff back then. If you wonder what time it was, you'd listen to the radio, and we'd tell you. And I'm still doing it 30-some-odd years later. So bear with me. On the way, Allies, Aaron Cole, and Avalon on the Christian Mix.
1: Open the Bible with Colin Smith.
2: Down through the centuries, God spoke his word through the prophets. But in the fullness of time, God sent his Son. The word became flesh and dwelt among us. The prophets heard the word of God, but Christ is the word of God. See, Jesus is more than a prophet. He claimed what no other prophet would ever dare to say. I and the Father are one. Whoever has seen me has seen the Father. Everything God has to say to you is expressed in Jesus Christ. And that's why we don't need any other prophet today. God spoke in the past by the prophets. They were all pointing to Jesus, and it's through him that we can come to the Father and have peace with God.
1: Are you open to discovering what the Bible says about God? Then come to openthebible.org.

The classics of yesterday, the hits of today, the Christian mix. I am Kerry Westbrook. We are into the final hour of your afternoon drive. On the way, Kim Boyce, David Meese, and Josiah Queen's latest

0: The classics of yesterday, the hits of today, the Christian mix from 1989, Kim Boyce, Dancing My Heart Away. I am Kerry. Still ahead this hour, we've got James Ward from 1995, Jeff Moore and the Distance, and also C.C. Winans. It's all coming up on the Christian mix.
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1: Now, I'm not talking about your physical heart. I'm talking about your spiritual heart. Your spiritual heart is the core of who you are. And Proverbs 4 says, guard your heart above all else, for it determines the course of your life. Now, this speaks loudly to me. The direction of my life depends on the condition of my heart. If my heart is focused on the things of this world, then I will be full of worry, anxiety, and discontentment. But if my heart is focused on the things of God, then I will have peace, joy, and contentment. Let's guard our hearts, my friend. Let's give our hearts to Jesus and follow Him all the days of our lives.
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0: 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The Christian mix.

faith, Wi-Fi, lots in common. 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Faith, find it. The Christian mix, the classics of yesterday, the hits of today.

0: The classics of yesterday, the hits of today, the Christian mix, Carrie Livgren and AD. That is Fathers and Sons. I am Carrie. It is 5:44. Still watching the tropics. We've got tropical depression number one. Actually, it's not a depression. We have tropical disturbance number one down there in the Gulf. Actually, I think it may actually be in Mexico at this point. And coming my way, which is going to bring me a whole lot of rain. Tomorrow, I will keep you updated if anything is really going on other than some rain. No actual warnings or anything out right now. However, there is a tropical storm watch out for parts of Louisiana. Anyway, I will keep watch. I am Carrie on the way. Some music that I picked out, Larry Norman, Twyla Paris, and For Him are all on the way on the Christian Mix.
1: He came to the wedding early and asked the usher, "Is someone named Peterson getting married here?" The usher nodded. "Well," said the man, "he's a no-good, lying, thieving swindler, and I have a warrant for his arrest. But I'll sit here and wait until the ceremony's over." "Very good, sir," the usher said, directing him to the front of the church. "Friends of the groom sit on the second aisle on the right." Jesus has a lot of friends in low places who are going to be at his wedding. I'm one of them, and you are too. Sometimes love is irrational. I'm Steve Brown. You think about that. Share what you just heard with a friend. Go to youthinkaboutthat.com.

The classics of yesterday, the hits of today, the Christian mix. I am Kerry. That's going to wrap it up for me for today. I will rejoin you tomorrow afternoon at 2 o'clock. Going to leave you with a song by Twyla Paris from the early 1990s. This is Watch and Pray, the Christian mix.

Tony here, keeping your evening moving with powerful worship and way back classics. From choir anthems to guitar praise gold. Stay with me for wall-to-wall hope-filled hits on the Christian Mix.

0: That was The Other Side of the Radio from Chris Rice. Such a cool reminder that even through speakers and wires, God is still using songs to reach hearts. Some days a song like that feels like a deep breath, doesn't it? Honest, a little reflective, but full of quiet hope. And that hope keeps going after the break with Bring It All by Jason Gray, carrying that same gentle invitation to bring your whole story to Jesus. More encouragement on the way tonight on The Christian Mix.
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3: Hey, this is Daniel Britt, and here's what's new in Christian music this week. 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
4: Hey, do you struggle with the assurance of your salvation? 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

0: Love like this into east to west right there. God's grace, so good. Those songs always remind me how Jesus doesn't just cover a few things. He takes our sins so far away we can't even see them anymore. That's where real peace starts, knowing you are fully known and fully loved. Maybe the day you needed that reminder that you are not your past. After the break, we'll keep that heart wide open theme going with Make Room and Poets and Prophets on The Christian Mix.
1: Even if we assume a very slow growth rate, the number of people living today would be so unimaginably large that Earth could not even begin to sustain the population. If evolution is true, there should be human remains to account for the untold billions of individuals who have died. Yet we simply don't find evidence that people have lived and died for millions and millions of years. On the other hand, if around 4,000 years ago the population was reduced to just 8 at the time of the worldwide flood, and we assume a conservative growth rate of just 0.5%, we get to our modern population today. The evidence confirms the Bible, not unproven secular theories about the past. The Bible also provides hope for the future through our Savior, Jesus Christ. I'm David Reeves. Truly, the heavens declare the glory of God.
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1: I'm Tony. So glad you're here. 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